0: your home of good times and greatest. This can only be Classic 105. Welcome to the weekend. It starts right here, right now, with my name, King Ang, in the morning. Morrison Tere, good morning to you. Habariya Savoy, Ang Karaoke, my darling. What's going on? Are you keeping well? Welcome to the weekend. Nico Durana, once again, nice to see you and welcome. Calvin Queens, a good morning to you. I hope you're keeping well. Kiongozi and Kenneth Chege, Mambo VIP is the weekend ready for you. That's a big question. Now, in a while, we're going to be talking about birthdays. There's a very big Class 105 birthday we need to celebrate because Quick Mart turned 20. Happy birthday, Quick Mart. And guess what? Maybe their birthday, but they're giving out the gifts. How? Details on the way. I've got a voucher worth 5,000 shillings you could win. 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Now we are talking about battery manenos. 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You spend your whole day, you've planned big, nice things for yourself, and your battery just lets you down. 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And it also gives you 3 days battery life on one charge. Pova is built if you're an ambitious person, if you're on capability without compromising on how your phone looks or feels. Well, go and check out the Technopova because it's going to be part of your next move. Now, this morning, I want to give you 5,000 shillings. We're talking about battery life nightmares.
1: Good morning. Good morning.
0: Hi, good morning, Abariyasuboy.
1: Good morning.
0: Uh-huh.
1: There was a day I was taking a video for my daughter who was celebrating a birthday.
0: Okay.
1: I asked her to definitely be different kind of pups.
0: No, poor Lesana. Listen, the Technopova gets rid of all those moments. 3 days battery life on one charge. You can't get better than that. So please go and check it out. I'm going to give you 5,000 shillings to go towards it. How's that?
1: Well, thank you, Nina.
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2: 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Did you hear this?
4: You see, at the common siasa, here's the thing. It is the law. And they were in parliament when this law was passed.
5: And they were in parliament when they were passed.
4: Yes.
5: What has changed? All of a sudden, ni kama unahitajika kuleta sindano COVID, uonekane kama umedungwa. This is an emergency.
4: No. Maybe they had fake papers which were not chunguzwa very well.
5: Where's the end up with Tisha Kazuko?
4: Who's in a degree? So don't even try and go for those offices.
5: No, like in ways you complain. Uletafuna pesa yote ya university. Kia mungu, minus 100 lingambo. Yeah. Unaikula na hiyo baridi yote ya London. Okay.
4: She never knew.
5: Eh.
4: She found out after 1 year.
5: Kimodo dio iki. Lakini at least ulirudi na kizungu. At least you ulikuja nayo. Guy,
4: you're just wrong. My thing is, the law says you must have a degree. You cannot go and bring a degree from Wagwan University and come and present it to IBC. Kwa huana hata ya
5: ama wangeenda Somalia wajua unge unajua unaenda mahali ambao hata pia serikali yezi enda chebukati yezi tumana

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1: sote university gombo na bomu haiko siku hizi
0: iko Hageisha university akushafunga.
1: Yeah. Oh my god. Yeah.
2: Kasheshe. Chanuka. Be in the know with Maina and Kingangi in the morning. 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
6: Kylian Mbappe scored a brilliant hat-trick to help Real Madrid thrash Real Sociedad 4-1 in the La Liga in Jose Mourinho's first home match back at the Santiago Bernabeu as the club's coach. Vinicius Jr. was also on the score sheet as Madrid moved top of the table with 6 points from 2 wins, same as second place Sevilla and Real Betis with a better goal difference. Rivals Barcelona, who face Athletic Bilbao tonight, are on 3 points at position 6 and can dethrone Madrid with victory. UEFA will press on with its attempts to remove Gianni Infantino as FIFA president despite withdrawing the threat to boycott competitions. The 55-member associations plus Europe's members on the FIFA Council were presented with a letter which guarantees a FIFA forward enterprise plan won't be revived. The official removal of the boycott will be confirmed at today's UEFA Executive Committee meeting in Monaco. This will satisfy UEFA's demands ahead of next week's FIFA Under-20 Women's World Cup with 6 European teams participating. That's your sport on Classic 105. I'm Suzanne Kimashi.
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2: 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Good times and great hits.

Kingang in the morning, and welcome to the weekend. It starts right here, right now on a TBT. Philip Madeka Mwamboni, good morning. Rosemary Kanywa is in the building. Karibu sana, very good morning to you. Dhaimunu Agasmake, good morning, wingman. Peter Wayaki, Babake Stephanie, very good morning to you. It's your birthday today. Happy birthday, Peter Wayaki. We celebrate you, we salute you, and you know we love you. May you have an amazing day full of God's blessings. And Mary Karani, a very, very good morning to you. I hope you're well. Karibu sana, Kenny Elder, Dagetari, good morning. Kadmas Daktari Wahandas, PhD. Good morning to you, Cadmus. I hope you're keeping well. McDonald Makanga also in the building. Thank you for the love. We love you right back. Glenn Mark Events, a very good morning to you too. 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

0: called Nkulu Nkulu. Hey, James Kamau Jenga. Hey, umeenda Google kapsa. It actually, what they're basically saying is, God heal the broken, we call your name. And welcome to Classic 105. That's where we are, your home of good times. And it's Ronnie Dhuranira with Kenya Bush Track Safari. It's a very, very good morning to you, Romana Maingi. I see you, my darling. I hope you're well. Ronald Ngetich is also in the building. A very, very good morning to you. Calvin Mwangi also in the house. Asante sana for your love. And a very, very good morning to you as well. Ken Kileft. Good morning, Ken Kileft. Leonard Degidho is also in the house. Nice to see you. Welcome to the weekend. Jay, good morning, Jay. How are you doing today? Welcome. It is a TBT with my name, King Anyi, in the morning. We're going to be taking a look at our roads in a while. Right now, it's all about an amazing Class 25, but the Quick Mart Turn 20. Getting a shopping done should be convenient, and QuickMart has made that easier for us for 20 years. They've got 72 branches across the country, including 35 that open 24 hours a day. 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We all have a QuickMart memory. What's yours?
1: Good morning, Maina.
0: Morning to you. How are you?
1: I'm good.
0: Oh, we are wishing QuickMart a happy birthday. What's your big QuickMart memory?
1: So, last year, when I was about to celebrate my birthday,
0: yeah,
1: nilienda hapo QuickMart nika nunua nini keki ingine tamu sana na ilikuwa of low price.
0: Absolutely, their prices are unbeatable, and as they celebrate their 20th birthday, their prices are even lower.
1: Yeah.
0: So thank you for being part of the QuickMart community. I'm going to give you a voucher worth 5,000 shillings. How about you celebrate them this morning?
1: Oh, thank you, Maina. 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
3: And a good morning to Maurice Ntere. You'd like to say hi to the buddies. You're listening to Classic 105 with Maurice Mutuma and Norman Mwongera, Felix Mainge, Anthony Muganda, Douglas and Wilson, and Daniel Lemayan. Good morning to you. Nicholas Karangi, Stanley Kamale, and Ezekiel, and Madame Gridis Chemutai. Good morning to you. Thank you for loving Classic 105. Keep up the good job, and we love you too.
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6: Police Bullets FC managed their second win at the CAF Women's Champions League qualifiers with a 3-1 victory over Burundi's top girls' academy in Kigali yesterday. Martha Amunyolotelo grabbed a brace while Igle Mukhwana added one for the Kenyan women, Premier League champions who maintained top spot in Pool A with 6 points. The win saw Bullets book Ye join stars in the semi-finals after the South Sudan ladies edged Mafunzo of Tanzania 1-0. Another fixture saw host Rayon Sports hammer Eritrea's Denden 3-1. Cameroon thrashed Tunisia 3-0 in their Pool C clash of the ongoing Africa Women Volleyball Championship at Kasserani Indoors Arena yesterday. The Tunisians won in straight sets of 25-18, 25-17 and 25-23 to move top of the table while Nigeria beat Ghana 3-2. Other day two fixtures saw DR Congo hammered Rwanda 3-0 while Algeria swept off Burundi 3-0 in Pool D. Egypt overpowered Senegal 3-0 while Uganda beat Burkina Faso 3-0 in Pool B and Zambia overcame Mali 3-1 in Pool A. That's your sport on Classic 105. I'm Suzanne Kimashia.
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0: doubt about that. It is a TBT and welcome to the weekend. It starts right here, right now, with my name, King Ang, in the morning. Cliff Nyakam, I'm sure you felt that when Kenneth Chege, a very, very good morning to you. I hope you will. Kion Gozi, are you good? Gil Nasiali as well. Rose Timutai, my darling. Good morning. I hope you're keeping well. Weekend, you're here. Toa form, Tavadali. Taru Serap Serena, very, very good morning to you. I've noted your request. It's on the way in a very, very short while. So, and I'll still tell you about Imperial College. If you're looking to pursue a health career, the Imperial College of Medical and Health Sciences is exactly what you need. The enrollment for September 2026 is currently ongoing, accredited by TVETA, regulated by bodies such as the KNDI. You're going to get everything you need right there. So please make sure you give them a call on 0719-223-223. That's 0719-223-223.
1: You know, I was thinking to myself, before it's too late, I was reading this story of Dolly Parton. I'm at watch at 8,
0: yeah?
1: There are people who need to tell us the secret to longevity. Watch a mamba six pack, sasa. Longevity.
0: Longevity.
1: Longevity.
0: Not longevity.
1: Exactly. But that's what's written.
0: It's unajua. Longevity,
1: I was reading Moody Awori, 1960. I'll interview Louis Armstrong.
0: In 1960,
1: KBC, as a KBC journalist, 1960. Sai Mudiaori ako 98 years. Now hold it, 98 years ako na meno yote. He swims every day. He does not have a walking stick, and a speech yake ni atiku yani.
0: His cognitive abilities are still intact.
1: Yes,
0: at 98.
1: At 98, na natembea straight. 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Na anaweza simama 4 hours. Na he swims every day at 5 a.m. Wewe uniambie. Sindo hapo ukinua machuma hapa gym.
0: But you know, by 2040.
1: You know, ama ni jeans, ama ni. You know, kuna watu ukiangalia sahi wako 40 years unashindwa huyu ni babu ya nani huyu. 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At 40 years. There are people at 50. One meno ilisha meno. Meno. Yote meno. Done.
0: Longevity is
1: years.
0: Quality of life. You understand?
1: Yeah.
0: And one of the things you need to avoid completely is stress.
1: Stress.
0: Stress kills more people than any non-activity does.
1: Yeah,
0: but by 2040, the average human lifespan will increase to 250 years.
1: Wacha hizo wewe.
0: You don't believe me? By 2040, in the next 14 years, we'll have the first human who will live past 250 years.
1: In the next 14 years?
0: Yes. That's why I keep saying, if you can, please don't die in the next 10 years. Please, if you can.
1: Sasa hiyo. Hiyo. Inaitagwa. Story. Yajaba.
0: You don't be
2: 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King Angi's Anthem.
3: 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KINAP.
0: Can I play your song?
1: This one's story. Yajaba. Cheza.

0: huyo.
1: Hey, hey. 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
0: That one has refused to age. Na hapa USA. He looks like a very young guy.
1: Nani Awilo Longomba.
0: Awilo Longomba. Looking very young.
2: Just try not to die in the next 5 years. You will live to 250 years by 2040.
0: And they are alone.
2: And remember where you heard this first.
0: Sour.

0: Hey.
1: He is the uncle of the late Christian Longomba and Prophet Lovi Longomba.
0: Oh, yeah.
1: Did you know that?
0: Oh, I do.
1: Now you know.
0: Now, Lovi has a very big church in California.
1: He's a proper evangelist, that one.
0: Huh? Televangelist.
1: Yeah, right. Thank you very much.
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4: 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Oh no, Kiambu Road is also a mess because Superhighway has been a mess all morning. Congo also busy, Mombasa also pretty slow. Out of Ring Road, the least said about it, the better.
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1: And good morning to you, Kevin Crispin. I see you, Dickie's Auto in Bamburi. Good morning, Dickie's Auto. I hope you're well. Karibu sana to the weekend. Onesmus Bundi is in the building. Kaspan Losiangura. Good morning, Kaspan Losiangura. I hope you're keeping well. Taru set up Serene. I salute you this morning. Sesindarito. Hello, my darling. Are you keeping well? Nice to see you and welcome to the weekend. Shira Maina. Once again, Karibu sana and thank you for choosing us today. Maluki Thaka. Maluki Thaka. Good morning to you, Babs Kiki. Good morning, Babs Kiki. Welcome to the weekend.
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This hour, we play five of your favorite hits back to back. 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

0: A very good morning to you. Happy, happy Thursday. Welcome to Classic 105, Good Times and Great Hits. Welcome to the Classic Connection. That was Shansia with the Dating Season. I've already played a hit from Coffee Toast. And I've got Cecile on the way. Elaine will be playing and Itana's Weakness in Me. I know you're there listening. Unasema Imelda Shualia. You haven't made this one too easy. There is something connecting all those songs. Listen carefully. Put your detective hats on and tell me what all those five hits have in common. My number is 0711046105, or you can hit me up on our social media, that is X, Facebook, Instagram at Classic105 at Imelda Mutio.
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1: Good morning. I'd like to try and make the connection.
2: Okay.
1: They're all female, reggae, so they're all from Jamaica.
3: And I make the connection.
2: Yes.
3: From Jamaica.
2: Are you sure?
3: Thank you. You are Jamaica. Tell you are Jamaica.
2: Okay.
3: Thank you. You are Jamaica. Cecil. And Aline.
2: Yes.
3: Jamaica.
2: And yes, as you've just had, that was the connection today. All the artists were female artists from Jamaica. I played a hit from Coffee. Shinsia did play Alia, Cecile, Elaine, and Etana. Yes. All from Jamaica. Jamaica has really been giving us some serious female talent. That was the connection for today. Thank you so much to everyone who, you know, was part of the Classic Connection. Thank you, more importantly, for choosing Classic 105, Good Times and Great Hits with me, Melda Butio. And it is a cold Thursday morning, yeah? And there's something about cold weather that just changes someone's whole personality, yeah? You do not want to rush anymore. Suddenly, you just want to curl up, you know, get under a blanket, mind your business. You know, stay in jackets all through the day. Now, since we're trying to stay warm, I want us to do it the classic way with some great hits coming up. I've got the King of Bongo, Ali Kiba, with Mahaba. Before that, let's get Sean Paul and Kes out of this world.
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All the great hits that still mean so much to you. With the great hits of today you love. 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Good times and great hits.

0: Mathieu with you on Classic 105. Good times and a great hits. That was Kelly Rowland and Lil Wayne with Motivation. And why do I know every single word to that song like my life depends on it? I can give you Lil Wayne's part word for word, and I haven't had that song in a while. But ask me what I did yesterday. Nitakuwa blank. I will not even remember what I did. You ask me where I put my house keys 5 minutes ago, my brain in a freeze too. I don't know. It's just funny how our brains work. Song lyrics from 10 years ago, they're permanently archived. But where you put your keys yesterday, hawezi kumbuka kabisa. But you know what? You got to love such a kind of hits. And Edwin John just gave me a call and told me, Imelda, today I want to dedicate a song to you. I'm telling you, it is a good morning here. So stick around to Michael Jackson, The Way You Make Me Feel. It's going to be playing next. This one is a perfect sing-along for a morning like this one.
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0: I hope you were singing. I hope you're singing along to that hit as I was. It is I Want It That Way by Backstreet Boys on your station of Good Times and the Greatest Classic 105. I'm Imelda Butio. It is a beautiful Thursday. And on today's episode of Spend 24 Hours a Day Fearing Men or Just Fearing Everybody, there's this story making the rounds online about a man who allegedly had a book containing the names of 2,600 women who had reportedly visited his home. And I'm not here to judge anybody. I'm simply here to do some completely unnecessary mathematics, because 2,600 women, hey sir, you know, you start doing the maths na unafika katikati unachanganiki unachana nayo. And I'm actually even thinking, King Solomon mahali yuko, he's probably looking at that number and saying, hey, who you? He's done way more than I could have ever done. My brother, relax. And you know, I'm not judging. Maybe this man is simply extremely welcoming, but 2,600 people. Hey, Jamani, John Legend, All of Me is coming up next on Classic 105.
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0: Abby Meldovich here with you on Classic 105. Good times and great hits. That was How You Gonna Act Like That by Tyrese. And I've just seen that he is on his way to Nairobi. Probably by the time I'm saying this or you're hearing this, he might already be here. And I'm just imagining, yeah, you're walking around your city, minding your business. Then you bump into this tall black man. Wewe tu uko hapo unadhani huyu ni Omondi, kutoka tu hapa Kisumu. Kumbe it is Tyrese. I wish I could bump into him. I don't think I'd mistake him for anyone else. But I want us to stay very much in that legendary vocalist territory. Coming up next is a woman whose voice you would recognize from the first note. Stick around for Celine Dion. She's next with It's All Coming Back to Me Now.
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1: And that was Destiny's Child with Soldier, wrapping up your 3 at 3 all-time anthems. There was a little bit of an error. The second one was Motivation by Normani. It should have been Motivation by Kelly Rowland. And then, of course, first was Lloyd coming through with You. And had I played the second song correctly, maybe you would have gotten it, right? And Lil Wayne is what connects all of our artists for today, because in the 2000s, he was out here propping people's careers up simply by doing features. Weezy F Baby did so many features in the 2000s that I'm pretty sure that's what sustained his pockets for all that time. And they were all bangers. I personally consider him one of the greatest of our generation, right? So if Lil Wayne was on your song back in the 2000s, that song was a hit, and he featured on a lot of them. Let's not mention that he is actually responsible for Drake and Nicki Minaj being who they are today. So we salute you, Weezy F Baby, but for now, let's keep it in that pocket since it is a Throwback Thursday. I got a lot coming up for you. How about some Bobby Valentino with Slow Down? That's coming up in a second. Rewind and remind us that Omarion came from a group called B2K. I've also got some DeVille and Cecile plus more right here on Mike and Brenda.
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0: Hey, bringing us to this moment right here on Mike and Brenda, your resident girlfriend, Brenda Obath, holding it down all the way till the end of the week. Solo Bones. Mr. Mondo will be back shortly, though, so don't you worry. It's not like I've kidnapped him somewhere. Now, in a few, I'm going to be telling you about how we all need to brace, and also how, in a childish way, I feel like this particular generation of kids, young kids, primary school going ones, right, are getting something that we silently all prayed would happen, but in reality, we knew we wouldn't. Guess what? Reality has finally met us. Ha, my guys. It's not the best thing. But, you know, silver linings and all of that. But before we get to that story, I do want to address the music lovers in the room. We love music. That's why we're here. That's why we all gather here every single day. And I want you to come through on the 5th of September for a night like no other. The Don himself, Mr. Fally Ipupa, is going to be in town. Where are we going? Uhuru Gardens. It's all going to be transformed into this celebration of rumba and amapiano. Unforgettable vibes, yani. Hey, the motherland is going to be singing in that thing. Now, Fally will be delivering his greatest hits in live. And joining him is going to be amapiano sensation Kamo Mpela, while DJ Mafurisa, Tango Supreme, Ice, and DJ Joe Mfalme will be bringing the ultimate party energy. And it doesn't end there, because you need people to guide you through the night, introducing MC Aziza and Nico Diambo, making sure that everything flows smoothly. And this epic night is going to be one that you don't want to miss. Now, I told you earlier that you should get your early bird tickets on ticketyetu.com Zimeisha. But it's okay, there's still tickets available. Now you can go and get your regular tickets at 10,000 shillings, VIP at 30,000, and VVIP at 40,000 Kenya shillings. If that doesn't signal that this is grown folk business, I do not know what will. Now, in a few, I've got Jua Kali coming through with Sanai's Kwaheri. After that, some Eve and Gwen Stefani with Blow Your Mind, because why not? It's a millennial celebration right here on Classic.
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0: Circa 2014, produced by SARS, when Wizkid was still a kid, it sounded, playing for you on Classic 105, your good times and great hit station. And speaking of the kids, right? Apparently, our Ministry of Education is thinking about postponing KCSE because of impending El Nino rains, right? Now, only in movies did we see kids get things like snow days. Actually, the weather situation is so bad, nobody in the state can go to school. And they used to celebrate, they'd stay home, be cozy, there was no homework, there was no nothing. They just used to enjoy a snow day. One time on campus, there was actually a heat wave and all lectures were cancelled for that day. And it's like the whole of Cape Town, right? Just went to the beach after that. We were cooling our drinks in the cold ocean and all those things. That's the closest I got to a snow day. But I don't think I'd see the day that in Kenya you would see a school interrupted by a weather event. If that doesn't signal how bad things are going to be when this mvua finally lands, I'll wait for you to wait for the sirens. Ushaambiwa, I don't know how many times you have to be told, prepare for El Nino. It's going to be terrible. Look at Nepal right about now. If there's not floods and landslides somewhere, there's fires and all sorts of heat waves everywhere. Whatever weather event we're living through as a globe, it's going to be absolutely astronomical. So please, October, September, jitarishe. But speaking of schooling and maybe education, I would want to encourage you to sign up for the Nairobi Women's Hospital College. Yeah, it's a TVET accredited institution that offers certificate and diploma programs in the field of healthcare and other related fields. So things like nursing, medical laboratory sciences, community health, nutrition, dietetics, health records, counseling, psychology, all those and others. Admission is now ongoing. If you want to find out more, maybe pick out a course, see what else they have to offer, call 0709-000-710 or quite simply visit their website www.nwhcollege.ac.ke. Do that and advance your knowledge in healthcare. Now, in a few is a guy we haven't heard from in a while, though he had some very strange cases out when we did. It's Gnarls Barkley with Crazy. After that, some Sean Kingston, who also, wow, now that I think about it, also had some crazy cases. Didn't him and his mom go to the feds for fraud? Yeah. Milav and others coming up in a few.
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Now, shout out to the people who are in relationships and then ended up in different corners of the world. And now these are the songs you send each other. It's Sean Kingston with Me Love on Classic 105. You're home for good times and great hits. A group that apparently is reuniting is coming up next, known as Swedish House Mafia with Don't You Worry Child. Lakini Kwanza, I just want you to picture this for just a second. You know, your house, your home, you have your couch, your lamps, your TVs, your tables, your bed, your curtains, all the things that work in your house. You've got your fridge, you've got your microwave, you've got your cooker, you've got your washing machine, kila kitu, right? All of those things seem to just sit there and wait for you to address them. But what if your home understood your routines? What if you could connect all the devices in your house to make everyday living feel effortless? That's where something called Samsung SmartThings comes through. So what it does is it brings together compatible Samsung appliances that create a network. You know, they're all connected in that Wi-Fi system and allows you to access all of them across your living room, kitchen, laundry area, or bedroom from your phone. Yeah, Samsung phone, Galaxy phone, right? And you don't even have to be in the same house to be able to do things on those appliances. That's the fun part. You can actually control them from wherever it is that you are. So you can maybe monitor what's going on. If you maybe wanted to start a cycle of laundry, but you are running out of time, you threw the clothes in the machine. And then you went. Now when you reach the office, you can just, you can start the cycle. If maybe your power bill is looking crazy, you can manage the energy use of each one. You can turn on and off your TV. You can toggle certain things. You can set restrictions all from the center console, which is your Galaxy phone, right? 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And that Samsung phone is going to be the hub of everything smart in your house. So please make sure you get yourself together and come through to the Junction Mall. That's tomorrow. We're going to be there and I'll be telling you how smart things can change your life. For now though, when's the last time you cried in public? This song used to make me cry though. Here we go.

0: I've never been more excited to hear about a reunion on any group like Swedish House Mafia. I wept when they did their last tour. I watched that thing on YouTube like a baby watching their mother disappear for the very last time. It's Don't You Worry Child playing for you on Classic 105, bringing us to the close of this hour, but the turn of the next. And in the next one, we have Sing For Your Request. Now, it's a Millennial Thursday, so these millennial jams, right? Whatever kind of millennial we are, because there's a spectrum of millennials, I want you to think about the one that you want to hear. And then we'll get into how exactly I'm going to come about playing that song for you. And then, of course, in the name of the Father, the Son, the Wife, and the Congregation, we are told last campaign time that it is time for hustlers. And it seems like some Kenyans have taken that thing to heart. We head to Lodwar in the next hour, plus more great times and more great hits right here on Classic 105.
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5: President William Ruto has defended the right of Kenyans to protest, saying peaceful demonstrations and dissent are essential to the democracy. Reflecting on the Gen Z-led protest of the 2024, the president said the protests were driven by demands for greater accountability, better governance, and a meaningful role in shaping the country's future. Ruto, however, warned that constitutional freedoms do not extend to violence, looting, and destruction of property.
6: They demanded greater accountability. Those demands were not an assault on democracy. Peaceful protest, criticism, and dissent are essential to democracy.
5: The Kenya National Commission on Human Rights is now proposing a ban on protests near critical infrastructure, including State House, Parliament, and Judiciary, to protect lives. The Commission's chairperson, Clarice Oganga, explains that although the right to picket and demonstrate remains protected, a worrying grey area has emerged in which criminal elements hijack otherwise genuine protests for their own gain.
7: It's very important, especially now that we know that many times our demonstrations turn violent. It's important to regulate so that on the side of the citizens, they understand that these are my responsibilities as far as my right to demonstrate is.
5: The DPP has filed 17 new charges against 15 DCI and NIS officers of alleged 2022 kidnapping of two Indian nationals and their Kenyan driver. The suspects were accused of offense including kidnapping with intent to murder, conspiracy to commit a felony, and cruel humanity, or

0: Major Lazer, DJ Mafurisa, who's going to be in the country on the 5th of September performing at this concert at Uhuru Gardens, my friend. He's alongside Nasty C, Ice Prince, and Jidenna. What the heck happened to Jidenna, by the way? Did he just decide to stop making music? I mean, he's the male of someone at this point in time. Anyway, that's Particular playing for you on Classic 105. Era Star comes through with All the Love. She's dropped some new heat, and we might get to that tomorrow. After that, it's Cat Burns with Live More and Love More, plus more fantastic hits as we get towards the end of this hour right here on Classic.
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0: Should I Never by Kalani and Usher, wrapping up my time here for today. But fret not, Chito comes up next on the very best of Mine and Kingangi in the morning. And once he's done walking you through that and entertaining you, Dr. Love is going to take over all the way up until midnight. I shall be back here at 3 o'clock tomorrow, but I will be on the ground later on. I'll be at the Junction Mall, so tupatane hapo at any point, kesho morning. Till then, beloved, please take care of yourselves and each other, and remember to keep it classic.
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2: President William Ruto has acknowledged the High Court ruling declaring Kenya's next presidential election due in August 2026 instead of 2027. Speaking at the Katiba Day Symposium at KICC, the president admitted he's fully aware of the judgment's implication for his administration, including questions regarding constitutional status of his cabinet as legal and governance debates continue.
3: I did make proposals myself to Parliament on how we could attain the two-third gender rule progressively without being too aggressive against ourselves. That is work in progress.
2: Wiper leader Kalonzo Musyoka is demanding answers from the IEBC over claims surrounding the tendering of election management system. Kalonzo says IEBC must clear the air on the allegations, warning that if they are proven true, they would amount to a serious indictment of the electoral agency. He says Kenyans deserve transparency and accountability ahead of the 2027 general elections.
4: If those allegations are true, then it's a very serious verdict on the new IEBC. As we have always told them, they have a duty to prove they are not a William Ruto commission. They are an independent electoral boundaries commission.
2: African countries are strengthening cooperation to tackle cross-border health emergencies through a new memorandum on collaboration and the launch of an mpox vaccine stockpile mechanism. Public Health Principal Secretary Mary Muthoni says health emergencies do not respect national borders, making regional cooperation critical. The initiatives will improve information sharing, harmonize response protocols, and support faster and more equitable access to essential medical supplies across Africa. Public universities in the country are at a crossroad, forced to register first-year students without official guidance on tuition fees. At the University of Eldoret, 8,000 students have been admitted despite only 2,000 accommodation spaces. The university's Deputy Vice-Chancellor Thomas Cheriot said the new students' funding model will continue to apply to other students as the government awaits for the new rollout system. Meanwhile, universities are still waiting for fee guidelines.
5: The current funding scenario, the government is working on modalities. We are asking our students to just register and go to class. Of course, they will meet some accommodation costs, and we have an association with the landlords to ensure that our students are able to access rented spaces.
2: As Kenya marked 16 years since promulgation of the 2010 Constitution, a section of activists have held that there is nothing to celebrate. Led by Reuben Kigami and Boniface Mwangi, the activists accused the government of impunity and the main reason as to why Kenyans are facing tough economic times.
6: Leo, kama wa Kenya, hakuna kitu yoyote ambayo tunasherekea kwa sababu wa Kenya wanalala njaa, wa Kenya wanapigwa kila siku.
7: Stealing is not enough. They kill at will. They say they will investigate. Nothing happens. And so I'm here to speak for the many that were killed in the course of freedom.
2: Meanwhile, four suspects accused of murdering psychiatrist Dr. Victoria Ntunya Mutiso will undergo mental assessments before taking plea. Rose Mbithe Mulwa, her daughter Angela Mulwa, and son Chris Mulwa, together with police Elijah Kimoi, appeared before Justice Kanye Kimondo at the Milimani Law Courts. The court ordered their psychiatrist evaluation, expected to take 14 days, and directed them to remain in custody pending their return on September 23rd for plea. Angela Mulwa and Rose Mbithe Mulwa are currently at Langata Women's Prison, while Chris Mulwa and Elijah Kimoi remain at Industrial Area and Nairobi Remand Center. Now you're up to date on Classic 105. I'm Tony Ngala.
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0: Hello, Dennis. How are you?
1: I'm fine, thank you. How are you?
0: Not so bad. Good to hear your voice.
1: Happy to hear from you as well. How was your day, Dennis?
0: My day was not so bad. How was yours?
1: Busy as usual, but not super bad as well.
0: What's your pleasure tonight?
1: Now, let me request for a favor from you.
0: Okay.
1: I would like you to call a cousin of mine.
0: Mm-hmm.
1: He was successful and he was recruited as a police officer, and he went through the training and they're having their passport ceremony tomorrow.

0: Okay.
1: I would like you to call him and congratulate him for the milestone.
0: All right. What's his name?
1: He's Richard Kiptoo.
0: And you just want me to congratulate him. All right. And you want to play a song on his behalf tonight?
1: Now, before I play the song, my message to him is, congratulations to him on his pass out.
0: Mm-hmm.
1: And two, I would request him not to be to be a better example of the police force. And like, you know,
0: yeah.
1: The stories and the negative ideas we have about our police department.
0: Absolutely.
1: So that seems to be better and to represent, do Kenyans a good win, do good to Kenyans, help us with the discipline, help us with law and order as they should,
0: mm-hmm.
1: and just be a good officer.
0: I will do just that for you.
1: Sorry?
0: I will do just that for you. I don't mind lecturing a police officer.
1: Yeah. but you know, he's an amateur, so not yet. He's still learning. So
0: yeah.
1: I don't think he'll be falling in the wrong side.
0: I understand, but I don't mind at all. I will do it.
1: Okay.
0: I can only dream.
1: But I don't know, you know, I've never thought of that. You know, for me, I would like, maybe if AG would have allowed me, I've tried the KDF recruitment for quite some time, but I was unsuccessful.
0: Yeah, you know, in some countries, they can't get enough recruits. Like, they're giving people incentives to join the military because not too many people want to join.
1: I wish that would happen in Kenya, and I wish I knew which country that is, and I would be the first one to go.
0: I'm telling you right now, an easy path to American citizenship is joining the military. At least you used to be that way.
1: Okay, let me look into it at some point. Do they have the age limit like the Kenya? No, in Kenya they say you can do that only when you're 26 and below, and 18 to 26.
0: I don't think they have such an age limit as much as they need manpower.
1: Mm-hmm.
0: And
1: okay.
0: Yeah, I think anyone even under 35 can join.
1: All right.
0: Yeah, but you have to check it out and make sure that my information is correct. But I do remember years ago you could actually join even though you were not a citizen.
1: Mm.
0: Yeah, but
1: you've got to be a U.S. citizen.
0: Yeah. You don't have to be a citizen to join the U.S. military, but it's also an easier, a pathway to become a citizen.
1: Okay. All right, I will maybe look into that, and if I become successful...
0: there are a number of Kenyans who serve in the U.S. military who are not citizens yet.
1: Yeah. Quite a number, but then I usually see I usually see them on TikTok doing some videos and all that. So yeah, I think there's quite a number of Kenyans in the U.S. military.
0: Yes, they are.
1: All right, now maybe the song I would play for him.
0: Yes.
1: I don't know if this one by Michael Jackson will do the Man in the Mirror.
0: That's a perfect song for not just him, but all of the cops.
1: Mm-hmm.
0: All of them.
1: You know, that song talks about, I think in a nutshell, it tells us if you want to be the change in the world, if you want change in the world, then be the change that you want to see.
0: You start by start with yourself.
1: And before you go out changing the world, then you need to look at yourself in the mirror, talk to the person you see in the mirror, and make him or her change.
0: Exactly.
1: Yeah.
0: Just a reminder.
1: That will do.
0: Yes. All right. Thank you so much, Dennis. I will do just that for you tonight.
1: You know that now that is for him. Then for me, you play Pitbull and I think Marley, who? Steve Marley?
0: Steve Marley, yes.
1: Option.
0: All right, I'll do that for you as well.
1: All right. Okay, thank you, doctor. You have a good night.
0: You as well, Dennis. Thank you so much for calling in tonight.
1: Thank you. And thank you for picking the call. You know, I've called you quite a number of times, but I'm grateful that you finally
0: paid. It gets busy. Actually, since I walked in here, I've been on the phone throughout.
1: Yeah, I understand. I get you.
0: All right. Thank you. Pitbull and Stephen Marley with Options will be coming up in a few minutes as we really get into this. Tempe Mara now playing from Dennis to go to Richard Kipto, who just graduated from the police college. I call it an academy, but I suppose it is a college after all. Is this one with the late great Michael Jackson, Man in the Mirror, right in the Classic Love Show with Dr. Love.

0: That is Diamond and Company with Inama right here on Classic 105. This is Dr. Love. Thank you for the company tonight. I do have a call waiting at the moment. Let's take a listen to this one. Hello.
1: Yes, Dr. Love.
0: Go ahead. What may I do for you tonight?
1: I'd love to request a song.
0: You do that.
1: I think you played for me last time.
0: Okay. I don't remember the particular song.
1: A Whole New World.
0: A Whole New World.
1: Yeah.
0: What's your name?
1: Ian.
0: Ian, does the song go to anyone for you tonight?
1: Yeah, Stephanie.
0: Stephanie, is that your sister, your mother, your auntie, your teacher?
1: My girl.
0: Your girl?
1: Yeah.
0: What do you want to say to Stephanie tonight, Ian?
1: It has been a lovely weekend and I love to enjoy the evening with her.
0: Okay.
1: Yeah.
0: All right. Well, the song is coming up for you, Ian.
1: I really appreciate it.
0: You take care. Have a good night, sir.
1: Have a good night, though.
0: Whiskey and HER will be coming up in a few minutes as we push on towards 11 p.m. Right now, playing for Ian to go to Stephanie's. This one, the last time I played a standalone version with Peebo Bryson, this one is a collabo with Regina Bell. A Whole New World. I'll play for you, Stephanie, right here on the Classic Love Show with Dr. Love.

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0: 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Radio Classic 105. This is Dr. Love. Thank you so much for your company tonight. I do have a call waiting at the moment. Let's take a listen to this one. Yes, hello. How are you tonight?
1: I'm doing good. How are you doing?
0: Not so bad. What may I do for you?
1: It's been a long time. This is Charles Omolo from Omobe.
0: Charles, it's been a minute or two.
1: Yeah, very long.
0: I figured you disappeared to Uganda or something.
1: No, I'm just around.
0: Good to hear your voice, though.
1: How are you doing, my friend?
0: Not so bad.
1: I'm also good.
0: Mm-hmm.
1: Today I got touched and I decided to call.
0: Thank you so much for calling in.
1: I just wanted to dedicate a song to the people of Nepal.
0: Absolutely.
1: After watching the devastation and the pain they're going through right now.
0: Yeah, and it's affecting people from many countries.
1: Yeah, exactly.
0: Quite sure they may even be a Kenyan in as part of the casualty list.
1: Actually, there's a cousin of mine who is there, and she always listens to Classic 105.
0: Oh, okay.
1: Yeah.
0: I hope she's safe.
1: She's listening right now, and that's why we decided to dedicate this song to them.
0: Okay.
1: And also to extend it to my country, Kenya, also because of the issue of goonies and going around. I just wish God can come through for us.
0: I hope so as well.
1: So I would like to dedicate Heal the World.
0: Okay.
1: By Michael Jackson.
0: Mm-hmm.
1: Yes, to go to the people of Nepal and also to my country, Kenya. To anyone who is going through some oppression and some difficult moment.
0: Yeah, especially here in Kenya. You are right. I think there seems to be more of thuggery than there used to be some years ago.
1: Exactly.
0: I mean, our PS public service vehicles that tend to be more dangerous than they were just a couple of years ago.
1: Yeah.
0: Anyway, song is well taken.
1: Yes.
0: Absolutely. Anything else coming up for you?
1: I wish, Dr. Love, so one day I wish I'll just be in that room with you, just to co-host with you even for 30 minutes only, before I die.
0: Well, you know something.
1: I just like to listen to my voice on the radio.
0: Okay, you know.
1: It was a dream, but it hasn't come through.
0: Well, I'm actually supposed to, put it this way, let me start from the beginning. There's a friend of mine who suggested that I bring in, a guest host, maybe twice a month.
1: Yeah.
0: Or maybe on Friday. Maybe if it becomes something that, a segment that we like, then it can become maybe weekly. Every Friday we have a guest host.
1: Thank you. But, so that's a very good idea.
0: And a guest host who is a listener, not necessarily somebody from the industry. Actually, no one from the industry. Somebody that just listens to the show.
1: Yes.
0: That's a good idea, by the way.
1: I'm so much eager waiting for you. You know, when I was in high school, I had a dream because they used to tell me, Charles, you have a voice, you should go to radio. But it didn't come through. So I wish, before I die, I just hear my voice on radio one time.
0: Why not? I will let you know if it comes through, and then when you visit Nairobi, you're so welcome here.
1: Thank you so much.
0: Absolutely.
1: Have a very, very wonderful night.
0: You as well. Take care, and thank you for the song that goes to the people of Nepal, and our prayers and our thoughts are with them.
1: Yes.
0: Absolutely. Take care, sir.
1: Thank you so much.
0: You know, I hate my voice, but I like his voice. That's how it goes around here. Anyway, I will have Chris Brown and company coming up in a few minutes as we head on towards 11 p.m. Right now, playing for Charles is this one that goes to all out there who are oppressed, especially by the powers that be, and we know what they're doing. We know what they're doing. The late, great Michael Jackson with Heal the World are playing right to the Classic Love Show with Dr. Love.

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There are a number of ways you could make a complaint or comment. 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Your complaint will be investigated and a response sent to you within 14 days. 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Classic.

0: That is sensational with Chris Brown and company right here on the Classic Love Show. This is Dr. Love. We are just about ready to cross beyond 11 p.m. I do have one call waiting, though, before we do just that. Take a listen to this one. I have Frederick from Meru on hold. Frederick, what may I play for you tonight?
1: So I said Jolene for the... You get that?
0: Yeah, Jolene. I got that one. Jolene with Dolly Parton.
1: Yeah, for the tribute. And now for me, I need Love by LL Cool J. LL Cool J.
0: LL Cool J, which one?
1: I need Love.
0: I need
1: LL Cool J.
0: Yes,
1: I need Love.
0: I do have that one as well.
1: Yeah, that is by LL Cool or Lil Cool, something like that.
0: Ladies Love Cool J.
1: Yeah.
0: All right.
1: And, my phone, I don't know what I'll do about it. Maybe I'll try to, because I have two, maybe I'll try to call the other one. Yeah. Please have a good night.
0: You have a good night as well, Frederick. Unfortunately, the connection was not the best, but Frederick got the message across, at least the gist of what he wanted to talk about tonight. He's very important to the show, so I will always do something for him if possible. Jolene will be coming up in tribute to Dolly Parton from Frederick. Right now, though, for him is this one with LL Cool J. Ladies Love Cool J. I did love playing right in the Classic Love Show with Dr. Love.
2: When I'm alone in my room, sometimes I stare at the wall, and in the back of my mind, I hear my conscience call, telling me I need a girl who's as sweet as a dove,